0: porque recordar es vivir.
1: Éxtasis digital.
2: I've heard people say that too much of anything is not good for you, baby. But I don't know about that. There's many times that we've loved and we've shared love and made love. It doesn't seem to me like it's enough.

Dosis Digital, viajando contigo por el tiempo. September morn. Now, there's no better high. Greenpoint 7FM, Éxtasis Digital